Oh, I'm so excited. Can you see? Look, the hairs are standing up on my arm, my legs, and oh, they're even standing up down there. Man, I'm excited to tell you about our concert calendar for Friday. Friday. Friday. So much great live local music coming up on Friday night. We'll start over at Dante's, where you can catch Bench Scraper performing live. Five to a Hill are live at the Twilight Cafe coming up on Friday. Die Robot celebrating 13 years on the local scene at the Coffin Club on Friday. And finally, it's the Fuck by Fuck Off Festival, night number two at the Starday Tavern, featuring, among others, Cheap Life, Dead Hollows, Latinum, The Troglodytes, and Trouble Cuts will all be at the Starday Tavern for night two of the Fuck by Fuck Off Festival. That's all coming up on Friday. Friday. Stay tuned to hear all the bands we just mentioned right here on Radio Hot Tub, the Sound of Portland.

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All of this merchandise can be found in your imagination. Now, we don't got any of that stuff. 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Where do you get them? Find Uncle Scotty. 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

You know, there is nothing that excites me more. Okay, there's one thing that excites me more, but I can't talk about that on the radio. But there's nothing else that excites me more than a big old festival here in Portland, Oregon. And even though I can't tell you what excites me more than that on the radio, I can tell you the name of this festival because this is an internet radio station and there are no FCC rules. It's the Fuck by Fuck Off Festival, the only festival you'll ever need. 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It's four nights of music at the Starday Tavern featuring a shitload of local Portland bands. The thing kicks off on Thursday, October 8th, and it features local band Desert Chain, plus other bands like Bomph, Grifthorse, Jettison, Pleb Life, and Radio Spacemen, who I do not have any music from, but maybe after this festival, I will. Desert Chain kicks off the Fuck by Fuck Off Festival on Thursday, October 8th at the Starday Tavern, one of 50 local bands performing at this year's event. Stay tuned, you will hear more music from Desert Chain coming up right here on Radio Hot Tub. 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

0: Hey, it's Uncle Scotty of Radio Hot Tub here in the glamorous Radio Hot Tub Studios. I'm the highly overpaid CEO of this radio company. 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Tell them that Uncle Scotty has a venereal disease. Whatever it takes to get people listening to the local Portland bands, spread the word somehow. Do it now. Do it right now. 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You're doing a great job. Keep it up.
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All of this merchandise can be found in your imagination. Now, we don't got any of that stuff, but we do have stickers. 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Where do you get them? Find Uncle Scotty. That's me. Out in the club somewhere, standing in front of the stage, blocking your view, and say, "Hey, Scotty, you got a Radio Hot Tub sticker? 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

0: known for. 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We're so weird.
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Find Uncle Scotty. 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

Is that even worth asking? Just another thing we all choose instead of heaven. Just another thing we all choose instead of heaven.

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1: Oh, I'm so excited. Can you see? Look, the hairs are standing up on my arm, my legs, and oh, they're even standing up down there. Man, I'm excited to tell you about our concert calendar for Friday. So much great live local music coming up on Friday night. We'll start over at Dante's, where you can catch Bench Scraper performing live. Five to a Hill are live at the Twilight Cafe coming up on Friday. Die Robot celebrating 13 years on the local scene at the Coffin Club on Friday. And finally, it's the Fuck by Fuck Off Festival, night number two at the Starday Tavern, featuring, among others, Cheap Life, Dead Hollows, Latinum, The Troglodytes, and Trouble Cuts will all be at the Starday Tavern for night two of the Fuck by Fuck Off Festival. That's all coming up on Friday. Stay tuned to hear all the bands we just mentioned right here on Radio Hot Tub, the Sound of Portland.

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0: It's Uncle Scotty of Radio Hot Tub here in the glamorous Radio Hot Tub Studios. I'm the highly overpaid CEO of this radio company. 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Tell them that Uncle Scotty has a venereal disease. Whatever it takes to get people listening to the local Portland bands, spread the word somehow. Do it now. Do it right now. Got better ideas? 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You're doing a great job. Keep it up.
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Oh, I'm so excited. Can you see? Look, the hairs are standing up on my arm, my legs, and oh, they're even standing up down there. Man, I'm excited to tell you about our concert calendar for Friday. So much great live local music coming up on Friday night. We'll start over at Dante's, where you can catch Bench Scraper performing live. Five to a Hill are live at the Twilight Cafe coming up on Friday. Die Robot celebrating 13 years on the local scene at the Coffin Club on Friday. And finally, it's the Fuck by Fuck Off Festival, night number two at the Starday Tavern, featuring, among others, Cheap Life, Dead Hollows, Latinum, The Troglodytes, and Trouble Cuts will all be at the Starday Tavern for night two of the Fuck by Fuck Off Festival. That's all coming up on Friday. Stay tuned to hear all the bands we just mentioned right here on Radio Hot Tub, the Sound of Portland.

You know, there is nothing that excites me more. Okay, there's one thing that excites me more, but I can't talk about that on the radio. But there's nothing else that excites me more than a big old festival here in Portland, Oregon. And even though I can't tell you what excites me more than that on the radio, I can tell you the name of this festival because this is an internet radio station and there are no FCC rules. It's the Fuck by Fuck Off Festival, the only festival you'll ever need. Details? fuckbyfuckoff.com. It's four nights of music at the Starday Tavern featuring a shitload of local Portland bands. The thing kicks off on Thursday, October 8th, and it features local band Desert Shame, plus other bands like Bomf, Grifthorse, Jettison, Pleb Life, and Radio Spacemen, who I do not have any music from, but maybe after this festival, I will. Desert Shame kicks off the Fuck by Fuck Off Festival on Thursday, October 8th at the Starday Tavern, one of 50 local bands performing at this year's event. Stay tuned, you will hear more music from Desert Shame coming up right here on Radio Hot Tub. 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
1: Let's have these high-volume AccuSage jets oscillating and pulsating, soothing your every aching muscle. 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

Oh, I'm so excited. Can you see? Look, the hairs are standing up on my arm, my legs, and oh, they're even standing up down there. Man, I'm excited to tell you about our concert calendar for Friday. Friday. Friday. So much great live local music coming up on Friday night. We'll start over at Dante's, where you can catch Bench Scraper performing live. Five to a Hill are live at the Twilight Cafe coming up on Friday. Die Robot celebrating 13 years on the local scene at the Coffin Club on Friday. And finally, it's the Fuck by Fuck Off Festival, night number two at the Starday Tavern, featuring, among others, Cheap Life, Dead Hollows, Latinum, The Troglodytes, and Trouble Cuts will all be at the Starday Tavern for night two of the Fuck by Fuck Off Festival. That's all coming up on Friday. Friday. Friday. Stay tuned to hear all the bands we just mentioned right here on Radio Hot Tub, the Sound of Portland.

You know, there is nothing that excites me more. Okay, there's one thing that excites me more, but I can't talk about that on the radio. But there's nothing else that excites me more than a big old festival here in Portland, Oregon. And even though I can't tell you what excites me more than that on the radio, I can tell you the name of this festival because this is an internet radio station and there are no FCC rules. It's the Fuck by Fuck Off Festival, the only festival you'll ever need. Details? fuckbyfuckoff.com. It's four nights of music at the Starday Tavern featuring a shitload of local Portland bands. The thing kicks off on Thursday, October 8th, and it features local band Desert Shame, plus other bands like Bomf, Grifthorse, Jettison, Pleblife, and Radio Spacemen, who I do not have any music from, but maybe after this festival, I will. Desert Shame kicks off the Fuck by Fuck Off Festival on Thursday, October 8th at the Starday Tavern, one of 50 local bands performing at this year's event. Stay tuned. 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

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Once in a while, you can also hear us over on Freeform Portland. And coming up on Monday, October 5th, we'll be there from 2 to 4 in the afternoon celebrating the oldies. Ah, good back to the good old days of yesteryear. 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Okay, we're not quite that old, but I do have a lot of music from local Portland bands that have been around for a while, and I'm going to be digging up some of their older songs on the program from 2 till 4 p.m. coming up on Monday, October 5th. 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

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Once in a while, you can also hear us over on Freeform Portland. And coming up on Monday, October 5th, we'll be there from 2 to 4 in the afternoon celebrating the oldies. Ah, good back to the good old days of yesteryear. 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Okay, we're not quite that old, but I do have a lot of music from local Portland bands that have been around for a while, and I'm going to be digging up some of their older songs on the program from 2 till 4 p.m. coming up on Monday, October 5th. 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

0: Hey, it's Uncle Scotty of Radio Hot Tub here in the glamorous Radio Hot Tub Studios. I'm the highly overpaid CEO of this radio company. 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Knock on doors. 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Knock on people's heads. Walk up to strangers. 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Tell them that Uncle Scotty has a venereal disease. Whatever it takes to get people listening to the local Portland bands. Spread the word. Somehow. Do it now. Do it right now. Got better ideas? 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You're doing a great job. Keep it up.
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1: 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How could you say such a thing?
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3: Strawberry shortcake. 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Strawberry shortcake. I'm gonna eat you. I'm gonna eat you.

Oh, I'm so excited. Can you see? Look, the hairs are standing up on my arm, my legs, and oh, they're even standing up down there. Man, I'm excited to tell you about our concert calendar for Friday. Friday. So much great live local music coming up on Friday night. We'll start over at Dante's, where you can catch Bench Scraper performing live. Five to a Hill are live at the Twilight Cafe coming up on Friday. Die Robot celebrating 13 years on the local scene at the Coffin Club on Friday. And finally, it's the Fuck by Fuck Off Festival, night number two at the Starday Tavern, featuring, among others, Cheap Life, Dead Hollows, Latinum, The Troglodytes, and Trouble Cuts will all be at the Starday Tavern for night two of the Fuck by Fuck Off Festival. That's all coming up on Friday. Friday. Stay tuned to hear all the bands we just mentioned right here on Radio Hot Tub, the Sound of Portland.

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Once in a while, you can also hear us over on Freeform Portland. And coming up on Monday, October 5th, we'll be there from 2 to 4 in the afternoon celebrating the oldies. Ah, good back to the good old days of yesteryear. 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Okay, we're not quite that old, but I do have a lot of music from local Portland bands that have been around for a while, and I'm going to be digging up some of their older songs on the program from 2 till 4 p.m. coming up on Monday, October 5th. 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

0: Hey, it's Uncle Scotty of Radio Hot Tub here in the glamorous Radio Hot Tub Studios. I'm the highly overpaid CEO of this radio company. 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Tell them that Uncle Scotty has a venereal disease. Whatever it takes to get people listening to the local Portland bands, spread the word somehow. Do it now. Do it right now. Got better ideas? 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You're doing a great job. Keep it up.
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I've got a confession to make. Hey, it's Uncle Scotty here of the Radio Hot Tub Studios, and I have no idea who Carrie and Bob are, but they're both turning 50 on Sunday, and they're having a party over at the Spare Room. The thing starts at 3 o'clock in the afternoon, but some of the bands that we love best are going to be playing into the evening, including Girl Drink Drunks, who will probably be wrapping things up sometime around 9:30 or 10 o'clock. Also, Devo Cups, featuring members of Alter Girl and Creature Party, are also going to be on stage, with many more MCs, karaoke, and other fun stuff celebrating Carrie and Bob's 50th birthday party over at the Spare Room coming up on Sunday. What kind of birthday gift should you get for somebody that you've never met? I guess your attendance is good enough. You'll hear music from Girl Drink Drunks, Alter Girl, and Creature Party every day, right here on Radio Hot Tub, the Sound of Portland.

I've got to sit in that tub at 111 degrees for at least 8 minutes a day, okay? I'm sorry.

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Once in a while, you can also hear us over on Freeform Portland. And coming up on Monday, October 5th, we'll be there from 2 to 4 in the afternoon celebrating the oldies. Ah, good back to the good old days of yesteryear. 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Okay, we're not quite that old, but I do have a lot of music from local Portland bands that have been around for a while, and I'm going to be digging up some of their older songs on the program from 2 till 4 p.m. coming up on Monday, October 5th. 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

right virtue that they claim. They ain't here to protect the service. That's always been a charade. They exist to repress the poor, while the rich hide their money away.

Oh, I'm so excited. Can you see? Look, the hairs are standing up on my arm, my legs, and oh, they're even standing up down there. Man, I'm excited to tell you about our concert calendar for Friday. So much great live local music coming up on Friday night. We'll start over at Dante's, where you can catch Bench Scraper performing live. Five to a Hill are live at the Twilight Cafe coming up on Friday. Die Robot celebrating 13 years on the local scene at the Coffin Club on Friday. And finally, it's the Fuck by Fuck Off Festival, night number two at the Starday Tavern, featuring, among others, Cheap Life, Dead Hollows, Latinum, The Troglodytes, and Trouble Cuts will all be at the Starday Tavern for night two of the Fuck by Fuck Off Festival. That's all coming up on Friday. Friday. Stay tuned to hear all the bands we just mentioned right here on Radio Hot Tub, the Sound of Portland.

Oh, I'm so excited. Can you see? Look, the hairs are standing up on my arm, my legs, and oh, they're even standing up down there. Man, I'm excited to tell you about our concert calendar for Friday. So much great live local music coming up on Friday night. We'll start over at Dante's, where you can catch Bench Scraper performing live. Five to a Hill are live at the Twilight Cafe coming up on Friday. Die Robot celebrating 13 years on the local scene at the Coffin Club on Friday. And finally, it's the Fuck by Fuck Off Festival, night number two at the Starday Tavern, featuring, among others, Cheap Life, Dead Hollows, Latinum, The Troglodytes, and Trouble Cuts will all be at the Starday Tavern for night two of the Fuck by Fuck Off Festival. That's all coming up on Friday. Friday. 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

and sheriffs, despite virtue that they claim. They ain't here to protect a service that's always been a charade. They exist to repress the poor, while the rich hide their money away.

0: 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Tell them that Uncle Scotty has a venereal disease. Whatever it takes to get people listening to the local Portland bands, spread the word somehow. Do it now. Do it right now. Got better ideas? 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You're doing a great job. Keep it up.
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Once in a while, you can also hear us over on Freeform Portland. And coming up on Monday, October 5th, we'll be there from 2 to 4 in the afternoon celebrating the oldies. Ah, good back to the good old days of yesteryear. 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

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And coming up on Monday, October 5th, we'll be there from 2 to 4 in the afternoon celebrating the oldies. Ah, good back to the good old days of yesteryear. 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Okay, we're not quite that old, but I do have a lot of music from local Portland bands that have been around for a while, and I'm going to be digging up some of their older songs on the program from 2 till 4 p.m. coming up on Monday, October 5th. 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

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I'll be there giving you 2 hours of music from local Portland bands that are out hitting the clubs. 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

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All of this merchandise can be found in your imagination. Now, we don't got any of that stuff. 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Where do you get them? Find Uncle Scotty. 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

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Hit the bricks with me, and we're gonna tear up. Bricks of words, songs are the mortar. Day or night, close to the border.

You gotta chew without stopping. 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Or get kicked to the curb with the rest of the trash. Reality moves without batting the lash. She don't care who you are, or if you have any cash, or if you live or you die, or your grand demise. That comes as a surprise. So word to the wise. Hit the bricks with the motion. Hit the bricks. I hit the bricks with the vulture. Hit the bricks. I hit the bricks with the vulture.

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Once in a while, you can also hear us over on Freeform Portland. And coming up on Monday, October 5th, we'll be there from 2 to 4 in the afternoon celebrating the oldies. Ah, good back to the good old days of yesteryear. 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Okay, we're not quite that old, but I do have a lot of music from local Portland bands that have been around for a while, and I'm going to be digging up some of their older songs on the program from 2 till 4 p.m. coming up on Monday, October 5th. 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

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Once in a while, you can also hear us over on Freeform Portland. And coming up on Monday, October 5th, we'll be there from 2 to 4 in the afternoon celebrating the oldies. Ah, good back to the good old days of yesteryear. 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Okay, we're not quite that old, but I do have a lot of music from local Portland bands that have been around for a while, and I'm going to be digging up some of their older songs on the program from 2 till 4 p.m. coming up on Monday, October 5th. 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
1: It's definitely a niche that maybe hasn't been tapped into. 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

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Tell them that Uncle Scotty has a venereal disease. Whatever it takes to get people listening to the local Portland bands, spread the word somehow. Do it now. Do it right now. Got better ideas? Drop me an email today. 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

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All of this merchandise can be found in your imagination. 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Find Uncle Scotty. 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

0: You know, there is nothing that excites me more. Okay, there's one thing that excites me more, but I can't talk about that on the radio. But there's nothing else that excites me more than a big old festival here in Portland, Oregon. And even though I can't tell you what excites me more than that on the radio, I can tell you the name of this festival because this is an internet radio station and there are no FCC rules. It's the Fuck by Fuck Off Festival, the only festival you'll ever need. 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It's four nights of music at the Starday Tavern featuring a shitload of local Portland bands. The thing kicks off on Thursday, October 8th, and it features local band Desert Shame, plus other bands like Bomf, Grift Horse, Jettison, Pleb Life, and Radio Spacemen, who I do not have any music from, but maybe after this festival, I will. Desert Shame kicks off the Fuck by Fuck Off Festival on Thursday, October 8th at the Starday Tavern, one of 50 local bands performing at this year's event. Stay tuned, you will hear more music from Desert Shame coming up right here on Radio Hot Tub. 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

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I used to play bass for the local Portland band Nuclear Green, and I'm here now at Uncle Scotty's hot tub, and the water looks awesome. 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

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I'll be there giving you 2 hours of music from local Portland bands that are out hitting the clubs. Plus, we'll have some debuts. New music from Galactic Norcinerator. 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And we'll be joined in studio by local band The Bardaman Ensemble. 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This is where the sound of Portland never stops.

cold as you taste her magic place. We fall at the altar of the body, take a goddess by the hand today. Teach me to control the urge, to harness the power, conduct the surge. Passion turns to reverence, where the light and the darkness merge. Teach me to control the urge, to harness the power, conduct the surge. Passion turns to reverence, where the light and the darkness merge. Ambitious.

You know, there is nothing that excites me more. Okay, there's one thing that excites me more, but I can't talk about that on the radio. But there's nothing else that excites me more than a big old festival here in Portland, Oregon. And even though I can't tell you what excites me more than that on the radio, I can tell you the name of this festival because this is an internet radio station and there are no FCC rules. It's the Fuck by Fuck Off Festival, the only festival you'll ever need. Details? fuckbyfuckoff.com. It's four nights of music at the Starday Tavern featuring a shitload of local Portland bands. The thing kicks off on Thursday, October 8th, and it features local band Desert Shame, plus other bands like Bomph, Grifthorse, Jettison, Pleb Life, and Radio Spacemen, who I do not have any music from, but maybe after this festival, I will. Desert Shame kicks off the Fuck by Fuck Off Festival on Thursday, October 8th at the Starday Tavern, one of 50 local bands performing at this year's event. Stay tuned, you will hear more music from Desert Shame coming up right here on Radio Hot Tub. 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

0: Hey, it's Uncle Scotty of Radio Hot Tub here in the glamorous Radio Hot Tub Studios. I'm the highly overpaid CEO of this radio company. 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Tell them that Uncle Scotty has a venereal disease. Whatever it takes to get people listening to the local Portland bands, spread the word somehow. Do it now. Do it right now. Got better ideas? 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You're doing a great job. Keep it up.
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0: Hey, it's Uncle Scotty of Radio Hot Tub here in the glamorous Radio Hot Tub Studios. I'm the highly overpaid CEO of this radio company. 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Tell them that Uncle Scotty has a venereal disease. Whatever it takes to get people listening the local Portland bands, spread the word somehow. Do it now. 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Keep it up.
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New music from Galactic Norcinerator. 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

0: I'm gonna crack. I could feel it on my edges. Not being believed, being told that doesn't happen, he would never do that. That PE teacher is a pillar of the community. But he's your father. It wasn't that bad.
1: But what were you wearing?
0: How much did you have
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0: Honey,
1: I don't have time for this.
0: I'm sure he didn't mean to hurt you. 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

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Once in a while, you can also hear us over on Freeform Portland. And coming up on Monday, October 5th, we'll be there from 2 to 4 in the afternoon celebrating the oldies. Ah, good back to the good old days of yesteryear. 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Okay, we're not quite that old, but I do have a lot of music from local Portland bands that have been around for a while, and I'm going to be digging up some of their older songs on the program from 2 till 4 p.m. coming up on Monday, October 5th. 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

I've got a confession to make. Hey, it's Uncle Scotty here of the Radio Hot Tub Studios, and I have no idea who Carrie and Bob are. But they're both turning 50 on Sunday, and they're having a party over at the Spare Room. The thing starts at 3 o'clock in the afternoon, but some of

The bands that we love best are going to be playing into the evening, including Girl Drink Drunks, who will probably be wrapping things up sometime around 9:30 or 10 o'clock. Also, Devo Cups, featuring members of Alter Girl and Creature Party, are also going to be on stage, with many more MCs, karaoke, and other fun stuff celebrating Carrie and Bob's 50th birthday party over at the Spare Room coming up on Sunday. What kind of birthday gift should you get for somebody that you've never met? I guess your attendance is good enough. You'll hear music from Girl Drink Drunks, Alter Girl, and Creature Party every day, right here on Radio Hot Tub, the Sound of Portland.

life. 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Not a care in the world, just fight, freeze, flight. And you didn't live long if you didn't choose right. The creature under your bed, turns out it's all in your head. But you don't want to turn out the light. Isn't that right? Then the world exploded. Civilization came along and we all got promoted. One of your new tasty tasks entails the mass production of masks. 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The tribe got smaller and they're living in squalor. This ain't exactly the home on the range. And you feel something creepy crawling into your brain. 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Know what I'm saying? Here's the refrain. 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

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You can obsess about the mess you made and sit in that like a miserable marinade. 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The ones with the answers are excellent dancers. It's a world of comparison. 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And tails, scales, and fingernails offer no real protection from the creepies. Here they come. 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
2: Born in California, raised up here in Portland. The air is nice, the trees, there's a lot more than most other places. And yeah, look at me, I'm homeless and I'm dressed really well. 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

Oh, I'm so excited. Can you see? Look, the hairs are standing up on my arm, my legs, and oh, they're even standing up down there. Man, I'm excited to tell you about our concert calendar for Friday. So much great live local music coming up on Friday night. We'll start over at Dante's, where you can catch Bench Scraper performing live. Five to a Hill are live at the Twilight Cafe coming up on Friday. Die Robot celebrating 13 years on the local scene at the Coffin Club on Friday. And finally, it's the Fuck by Fuck Off Festival, night number two at the Starday Tavern, featuring, among others, Cheap Life, Dead Hollows, Latinum, The Troglodytes, and Trouble Cuts will all be at the Starday Tavern for night two of the Fuck by Fuck Off Festival. That's all coming up on Friday. Friday. Stay tuned to hear all the bands we just mentioned right here on Radio Hot Tub, the Sound of Portland.

Oh, I'm so excited. Can you see? Look, the hairs are standing up on my arm, my legs, and oh, they're even standing up down there. Man, I'm excited to tell you about our concert calendar for Friday. Friday. Friday. So much great live local music coming up on Friday night. We'll start over at Dante's, where you can catch Bench Scraper performing live. Five to a Hill are live at the Twilight Cafe coming up on Friday. Die Robot celebrating 13 years on the local scene at the Coffin Club on Friday. And finally, it's the Fuck by Fuck Off Festival, night number two at the Starday Tavern, featuring, among others, Cheap Life, Dead Hollows, Latinum, The Troglodytes, and Trouble Cuts will all be at the Starday Tavern for night two of the Fuck by Fuck Off Festival. That's all coming up on Friday. Friday. Friday. 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

What do you say? What do you say? Say, holy shit. Your heart done been ripped right into half. Not even Jesus himself could fix it. But Josh smiled upon me and Jesus heard the doctor giving me bad news so callously. Jesus put down his guitar and said, hey, Dimebag Daryl, wanna make a miracle with me?

climbed right into my room and said, "No more sad songs or we punch you in your face." But I'd written a bunch of stuff and they got me pretty high, and I'm had like some of the words I said.

0: Hey, it's Uncle Scotty of Radio Hot Tub here in the glamorous Radio Hot Tub Studios. I'm the highly overpaid CEO of this radio company. 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Tell them that Uncle Scotty has a venereal disease. Whatever it takes to get people listening to the local Portland bands, spread the word somehow. Do it now. Do it right now. Got better ideas? 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You're doing a great job. Keep it up.
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0: Yeah, he could have a very good
1: 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We should at least say hello.
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Oh, I'm so excited. Can you see? Look, the hairs are standing up on my arm, my legs, and oh, they're even standing up down there. Man, I'm excited to tell you about our concert calendar for Friday. So much great live local music coming up on Friday night. We'll start over at Dante's, where you can catch Bench Scraper performing live. Five to a Hill are live at the Twilight Cafe coming up on Friday. Die Robot celebrating 13 years on the local scene at the Coffin Club on Friday. And finally, it's the Fuck by Fuck Off Festival, night number two at the Starday Tavern, featuring, among others, Cheap Life, Dead Hollows, Latinum, The Troglodytes, and Trouble Cuts will all be at the Starday Tavern for night two of the Fuck by Fuck Off Festival. That's all coming up on Friday. Friday. Stay tuned to hear all the bands we just mentioned right here on Radio Hot Tub, the Sound of Portland.

0: 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I'm the highly overpaid CEO of this radio company. 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Tell them that Uncle Scotty has a venereal disease. Whatever it takes to get people listening to the local Portland bands, spread the word somehow. Do it now. Do it right now. Got better ideas? 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You're doing a great job. Keep it up.
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0: 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You have more breweries than any other city, and you have more strip clubs than any other city. 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

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All of this merchandise can be found in your imagination. Now, we don't got any of that stuff. 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

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All of this merchandise can be found in your imagination. Now, we don't got any of that stuff. 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

Oh, I'm so excited. Can you see? Look, the hairs are standing up on my arm, my legs, and oh, they're even standing up down there. Man, I'm excited to tell you about our concert calendar for Friday. Friday. So much great live local music coming up on Friday night. We'll start over at Dante's, where you can catch Bench Scraper performing live. Five to a Hill are live at the Twilight Cafe coming up on Friday. Die Robot celebrating 13 years on the local scene at the Coffin Club on Friday. And finally, it's the Fuck by Fuck Off Festival, night number two at the Starday Tavern, featuring, among others, Cheap Life, Dead Hollows, Latinum, The Troglodytes, and Trouble Cuts will all be at the Starday Tavern for night two of the Fuck by Fuck Off Festival. That's all coming up on Friday. Friday. Stay tuned to hear all the bands we just mentioned right here on Radio Hot Tub, the Sound of Portland.

0: 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Now, we don't got any of that stuff, but we do have stickers. 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

Oh, I'm so excited. Can you see? Look, the hairs are standing up on my arm, my legs, and oh, they're even standing up down there. Man, I'm excited to tell you about our concert calendar for Friday. So much great live local music coming up on Friday night. We'll start over at Dante's, where you can catch Bench Scraper performing live. Five to a Hill are live at the Twilight Cafe coming up on Friday. Die Robot celebrating 13 years on the local scene at the Coffin Club on Friday. And finally, it's the Fuck by Fuck Off Festival, night number two at the Starday Tavern, featuring, among others, Cheap Life, Dead Hollows, Latinum, The Troglodytes, and Trouble Cuts will all be at the Starday Tavern for night two of the Fuck by Fuck Off Festival. That's all coming up on Friday. Friday. Stay tuned to hear all the bands we just mentioned right here on Radio Hot Tub, the Sound of Portland.

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You know, there is nothing that excites me more. Okay, there's one thing that excites me more, but I can't talk about that on the radio. But there's nothing else that excites me more than a big old festival here in Portland, Oregon. And even though I can't tell you what excites me more than that on the radio, I can tell you the name of this festival because this is an internet radio station and there are no FCC rules. It's the Fuck by Fuck Off Festival, the only festival you'll ever need. Details? fuckbyfuckoff.com. It's four nights of music at the Starday Tavern featuring a shitload of local Portland bands. The thing kicks off on Thursday, October 8th, and it features local band Desert Shame, plus other bands like Bomph, Grift Horse, Jettison, Pleb Life, and Radio Spacemen, who I do not have any music from, but maybe after this festival, I will. Desert Shame kicks off the Fuck by Fuck Off Festival on Thursday, October 8th at the Starday Tavern, one of 50 local bands performing at this year's event. Stay tuned, you will hear more music from Desert Shame coming up right here on Radio Hot Tub. 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

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Once in a while, you can also hear us over on Freeform Portland. And coming up on Monday, October 5th, we'll be there from 2 to 4 in the afternoon celebrating the oldies. Ah, good back to the good old days of yesteryear. 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Okay, we're not quite that old, but I do have a lot of music from local Portland bands that have been around for a while, and I'm going to be digging up some of their older songs on the program from 2 till 4 p.m. coming up on Monday, October 5th. 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

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And coming up on Monday, October 5th, we'll be there from 2 to 4 in the afternoon celebrating the oldies. Ah, good back to the good old days of yesteryear. 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Okay, we're not quite that old, but I do have a lot of music from local Portland bands that have been around for a while, and I'm going to be digging up some of their older songs on the program from 2 till 4 p.m. coming up on Monday, October 5th. 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

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All of this merchandise can be found in your imagination. Now, we don't got any of that stuff, but we do have stickers. 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Where do you get them? Find Uncle Scotty. 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

You know, there is nothing that excites me more. Okay, there's one thing that excites me more, but I can't talk about that on the radio. But there's nothing else that excites me more than a big old festival here in Portland, Oregon. And even though I can't tell you what excites me more than that on the radio, I can tell you the name of this festival because this is an internet radio station and there are no FCC rules. It's the Fuck by Fuck Off Festival, the only festival you'll ever need. Details? fuckbyfuckoff.com. It's four nights of music at the Starday Tavern featuring a shitload of local Portland bands. The thing kicks off on Thursday, October 8th, and it features local band Desert Shame, plus other bands like Bomph, Grift Horse, Jettison, Pleb Life, and Radio Spacemen, who I do not have any music from, but maybe after this festival, I will. Desert Shame kicks off the Fuck by Fuck Off Festival on Thursday, October 8th at the Starday Tavern, one of 50 local bands performing at this year's event. Stay tuned, you will hear more music from Desert Shame coming up right here on Radio Hot Tub. 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

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Once in a while, you can also hear us over on Freeform Portland. And coming up on Monday, October 5th, we'll be there from 2 to 4 in the afternoon celebrating the oldies. Ah, good, back to the good old days of yesteryear. 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Okay, we're not quite that old, but I do have a lot of music from local Portland bands that have been around for a while, and I'm going to be digging up some of their older songs on the program from 2 till 4 p.m. coming up on Monday, October 5th. 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

Hey, this is Sonic Sylvie. I used to play bass for the local Portland band Nuclear Green, and I'm here now at Uncle Scotty's hot tub, and the water looks awesome. Let's dip in and let's listen to the best Portland bands.

you know, if I could, I would run some ads on television, or maybe put ads on the back of buses, or maybe a plane with a big banner behind it to talk about this weekend's calendar for Saturday. Saturday. Saturday. Well, I'm Uncle Scotty, and this is Radio Hot Tub, and this is the only way I really have to promote anything, but it seems to be working pretty good. All right, are you ready for a look at this concert calendar for Saturday? I know I am. Sun Atoms are at the new venue, The Common Loon, coming up on Saturday. Moon Debris and Rocket 3 are both at the Firkin Tavern on Saturday. Utility will be at the Bunk Bar on Saturday. Three Radio Hot Tub bands at the No Fun Bar, Teeth for Eyes, Plastic Blood, and Grand Head are all at the No Fun on Saturday. Three more Radio Hot Tub bands at the Six, Spinna, Riastrad, and Cab Fighter will all be at the Six on Saturday. And finally, it's night three of the Riastrad and Cab Fighter will all be at the Six on Saturday. And finally, it's night three of the Fuck by Fuck Off Festival at the Star.

You know, there is nothing that excites me more. Okay, there's one thing that excites me more, but I can't talk about that on the radio. But there's nothing else that excites me more than a big old festival here in Portland, Oregon. And even though I can't tell you what excites me more than that on the radio, I can tell you the name of this festival because this is an internet radio station and there are no FCC rules. It's the Fuck by Fuck Off Festival, the only festival you'll ever need. Details? fuckbyfuckoff.com. It's four nights of music at the Starday Tavern featuring a shitload of local Portland bands. The thing kicks off on Thursday, October 8th, and it features local band Desert Shame, plus other bands like Bomph, Grifthorse, Jettison, Pleb Life, and Radio Spacemen, who I do not have any music from, but maybe after this festival, I will. Desert Shame kicks off the Fuck by Fuck Off Festival on Thursday, October 8th at the Starday Tavern, one of 50 local bands performing at this year's event. Stay tuned, you will hear more music from Desert Shame coming up right here on Radio Hot Tub. 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

You know, there is nothing that excites me more. Okay, there's one thing that excites me more, but I can't talk about that on the radio. But there's nothing else that excites me more than a big old festival here in Portland, Oregon. And even though I can't tell you what excites me more than that on the radio, I can tell you the name of this festival because this is an internet radio station and there are no FCC rules. It's the Fuck by Fuck Off Festival, the only festival you'll ever need. Details? fuckbyfuckoff.com. It's four nights of music at the Starday Tavern featuring a shitload of local Portland bands. The thing kicks off on Thursday, October 8th, and it features local band Desert Shame, plus other bands like Bomph, Grift Horse, Jettison, Pleb Life, and Radio Spacemen, who I do not have any music from, but maybe after this festival, I will. Desert Shame kicks off the Fuck by Fuck Off Festival on Thursday, October 8th at the Starday Tavern, one of 50 local bands performing at this year's event. Stay tuned, you will hear more music from Desert Shame coming up right here on Radio Hot Tub. This is the sound of Portland.

your ass and have your ass some fun. Bottomless pit of blissful intermissions. Don't know what's at stake. Imposition, posing questions, second guessing every single step you take. Walking backwards, keep a trap of something captured in the rabbit snare you placed. Trying to grab it, get it, have it, stop it, stab it.

Oh, I'm so excited. Can you see? Look, the hairs are standing up on my arm, my legs, and oh, they're even standing up down there. Man, I'm excited to tell you about our concert calendar for Friday. So much great live local music coming up on Friday night. We'll start over at Dante's, where you can catch Bench Scraper performing live. Five to a Hill are live at the Twilight Cafe coming up on Friday. Die Robot celebrating 13 years on the local scene at the Coffin Club on Friday. And finally, it's the Fuck by Fuck Off Festival, night number two at the Starday Tavern, featuring, among others, Cheap Life, Dead Hollows, Latinum, The Troglodytes, and Trouble Cuts will all be at the Starday Tavern for night two of the Fuck by Fuck Off Festival. That's all coming up on Friday. Stay tuned to hear all the bands we just mentioned right here on Radio Hot Tub, the Sound of Portland. 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

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Once in a while, you can also hear us over on Freeform Portland. And coming up on Monday, October 5th, we'll be there from 2 to 4 in the afternoon celebrating the oldies. Ah, good back to the good old days of yesteryear. 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Okay, we're not quite that old, but I do have a lot of music from local Portland bands that have been around for a while, and I'm going to be digging up some of their older songs on the program from 2 till 4 p.m. coming up on Monday, October 5th. 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
3: I'm gonna crack. I could feel it on my edges. Not being believed, being told that doesn't happen, he would never do that. That PE teacher is a pillar of the community. But he's your father. It wasn't that bad.
4: But what were you wearing?
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You know, if I could, I would run some ads on television, or maybe put ads on the back of buses, or maybe a plane with a big banner behind it to talk about this weekend's calendar for Saturday. Saturday. Saturday. Well, I'm Uncle Scotty, and this is Radio Hot Tub, and this is the only way I really have to promote anything, but it seems to be working pretty good. All right, are you ready for a look at this concert calendar for Saturday? I know I am. Sun Atoms are at the new venue, The Common Loon, coming up on Saturday. Moon Debris and Rocket 3 are both at the Firkin Tavern on Saturday. Utility will be at the Bunk Bar on Saturday. 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Three more Radio Hot Tub bands at the Six, Spinna, Riastrod, and Cab Fighter will all be at the Six on Saturday. And finally, it's night three of the Fuck by Fuck Off Festival at the Starday Tavern, featuring, among others, Attention Earth Dwellers, These Foolish Things, Trabants, Advisory, and the Exploding Whales will all be at the Starday Tavern for night three of the Fuck by Fuck Off Festival coming up on Saturday. Saturday. 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